0: We're stepping off the sand for just a minute. More of the Beach Boogie and Blues Radio Network is straight ahead.
1: In CN News, I'm John Champion. UNC campus police are investigating a safety threat at Keenan Stadium. The information is posted on the school's social media channels. Thursday afternoon, officials asked the public to avoid the area around Keenan Stadium, and that area has since been evacuated. An investigation is ongoing, and no further information is available at this time. AP News correspondent John Gambrill reports that the U.S. is saying it hit more than 90 sites in Iran today.
2: That includes sites at an airport as well as missile launchers. That's according to black and white footage released by the U.S. Military Central Command. Meanwhile, in Iran, they say at least one person has been killed, a firefighter who was responding to a strike at an airport in Iranshahr. They also say that bridges apparently were targeted again for the first time in the war since the ceasefire has been put in place. U.S. President Donald Trump had threatened to begin targeting infrastructure in Iran over its continued attacks on ships trying to go through the Strait of Hormuz.
1: A 16-year-old now faces charges in connection with one of the shootings tied to the teen takeover chaos in multiple parts of Raleigh on Independence Day weekend. The Raleigh City Council has directed the city attorney to draft a curfew ordinance that would impact those 17 years old and under. Some teens question whether a broad curfew is the right solution. Joshua Holden went to see the fireworks at Briar Creek and tells ABC 11 he believes not everyone present should be blamed for the actions of others.
3: It's upsetting, not gonna lie, because it affected us as a whole. We getting consequences over something we didn't do.
1: Welsh pop star Bonnie Tyler, best known for the hit song Total Eclipse of the Heart, has died at the age of 75. The song reached number one on the Billboard Hot 100 in the U.S. and other countries. The song was written and produced by Jim Steinman, who is also known for his work with Meat Loaf. 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

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Nice and easy. 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
3: NCN News, I'm Gail Hurd. The U.S. says it hit some 90 sites in Iran Thursday.
4: That includes sites at an airport as well as missile launchers. That's according to black and white footage released by the U.S. Military Central Command. Meanwhile, in Iran, they say at least one person has been killed, a firefighter who was responding to a strike at an airport in Iranshahr. They also say that bridges apparently were targeted again for the first time in the war since this ceasefire has been put in place. U.S. President Donald Trump had threatened to begin targeting infrastructure in Iran over its continued attacks on ships trying to go through the Strait of Hormuz.
3: That's John Gambrill reporting. The Maine Democratic Party has voted to hold a convention now that Graham Plattner has announced his departure from the U.S. Senate race. Plattner, accused of sexual assault by a former girlfriend, denies the allegation but faced pressure to quit. The party plans to select a replacement with potential contenders already showing interest. Plattner had until July 13th for a new candidate to be considered. Before his announcement, his campaign denied trying to influence the selection process. And there are new indictments in a planned attack on the White House UFC cage fighting show.
5: Eight men have been indicted on murder and terrorism conspiracy charges for their alleged roles in a thwarted drone and sniper attack on the UFC cage fighting show staged at the White House in June. The indictment was returned in Ohio and charges all eight in two separate conspiracies. One was to provide material support to terrorists. The second was to commit murder on federal government territory and to murder a federal government official. The indictment says the plot began in May when the group began amassing money, firearms, ammunition, body armor, explosives, drones, and other items. I'm Lisa Dwyer.
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5: This has got to be the saddest day of my life. I called you here today for a bit of bad news. 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When you turn and walk away, don't look back. I want to remember you just like this. 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

0: This is the Beach Boogie and Blues Radio Network, keeping the Carolina coast dancing. We'll be right back after this.
1: In CN News, I'm John Champion. UNC campus police are investigating a safety threat at Keenan Stadium. The information is posted on the school's social media channels. Thursday afternoon, officials asked the public to avoid the area around Keenan Stadium, and that area has since been evacuated. An investigation is ongoing, and no further information is available at this time. AP News correspondent John Gambrill reports that the U.S. is saying it hit more than 90 sites in Iran today.
2: That includes sites at an airport as well as missile launchers. That's according to black and white footage released by the U.S. Military Central Command. Meanwhile, in Iran, they say at least one person has been killed, a firefighter who was responding to a strike at an airport in Iranshahr. They also say that bridges apparently were targeted again for the first time in the war since the ceasefire has been put in place. U.S. President Donald Trump had threatened to begin targeting infrastructure in Iran over its continued attacks on ships trying to go through the Strait of Hormuz.
1: A 16-year-old now faces charges in connection with one of the shootings tied to the teen takeover chaos in multiple parts of Raleigh on Independence Day weekend. The Raleigh City Council has directed the city attorney to draft a curfew ordinance that would impact those 17 years old and under. Some teens question whether a broad curfew is the right solution. Joshua Holden went to see the fireworks at Briar Creek and tells ABC 11 he believes not everyone present should be blamed for the actions of others.
3: It's upsetting, not gonna lie, because it affected us as a whole. We getting consequences over something we didn't do.
1: Welsh pop star Bonnie Tyler, best known for the hit song Total Eclipse of the Heart, has died at the age of 75. The song reached number one on the Billboard Hot 100 in the U.S. and other countries. The song was written and produced by Jim Steinman, who is also known for his work with Meat Loaf. 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

0: Alice and Dinah, Dolly, Madonna and Mabel, they are all fine as mink and sable. You may not be class with the elite, baby.
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2: In CN News, I'm John Champion. UNC campus police are investigating a safety threat at Keenan Stadium. The information is posted on the school's social media channels. Thursday afternoon, officials asked the public to avoid the area around Keenan Stadium, and that area has since been evacuated. An investigation is ongoing, and no further information is available at this time. AP News correspondent John Gambrill reports that the U.S. is saying it hit more than 90 sites in Iran today.
3: That includes sites at an airport as well as missile launchers. That's according to black and white footage released by the U.S. Military Central Command. Meanwhile, in Iran, they say at least one person has been killed, a firefighter who was responding to a strike at an airport in Iranshahr. They also say that bridges apparently were targeted again for the first time in the war since this ceasefire has been put in place. U.S. President Donald Trump had threatened to begin targeting infrastructure in Iran over its continued attacks on ships trying to go through the Strait of Hormuz.
2: A 16-year-old now faces charges in connection with one of the shootings tied to the teen takeover chaos in multiple parts of Raleigh on Independence Day weekend. The Raleigh City Council has directed the city attorney to draft a curfew ordinance that would impact those 17 years old and under. Some teens question whether a broad curfew is the right solution. Joshua Holden went to see the fireworks at Briar Creek and tells ABC 11 he believes not everyone present should be blamed for the actions of others.
4: It's upsetting, not gonna lie, because it affected us as a whole. We getting consequences over something we didn't do.
2: Welsh pop star Bonnie Tyler, best known for the hit song Total Eclipse of the Heart, has died at the age of 75. The song reached number one on the Billboard Hot 100 in the U.S. and other countries. The song was written and produced by Jim Steinman, who is also known for his work with Meat Loaf. 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
1: NCN News, I'm Gail Hurd. The U.S. says it hit some 90 sites in Iran Thursday.
2: That includes sites at an airport as well as missile launchers. That's according to black and white footage released by the U.S. Military Central Command. Meanwhile, in Iran, they say at least one person has been killed, a firefighter who was responding to a strike at an airport in Iranshahr. They also say that bridges apparently were targeted again for the first time in the war since the ceasefire has been put in place. U.S. President Donald Trump had threatened to begin targeting infrastructure in Iran over its continued attacks on ships trying to go through the Strait of Hormuz.
1: That's John Gambrill reporting. The Maine Democratic Party has voted to hold a convention now that Graham Plattner has announced his departure from the U.S. Senate race. Plattner, accused of sexual assault by a former girlfriend, denies the allegation but faced pressure to quit. The party plans to select a replacement with potential contenders already showing interest. Plattner had until July 13th for a new candidate to be considered. Before his announcement, his campaign denied trying to influence the selection process. And there are new indictments in a planned attack on the White House UFC cage fighting show.
3: Eight men have been indicted on murder and terrorism conspiracy charges for their alleged roles in a thwarted drone and sniper attack on the UFC cage fighting show staged at the White House in June. The indictment was returned in Ohio and charges all eight in two separate conspiracies. One was to provide material support to terrorists. The second was to commit murder on federal government territory and to murder a federal government official. The indictment says the plot began in May when the group began amassing money, firearms, ammunition, body armor, explosives, drones, and other items. I'm Lisa Dwyer.
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1: I remember my first love affair. 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And my mama had some...

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1: In CN News, I'm John Champion. UNC campus police are investigating a safety threat at Keenan Stadium. The information is posted on the school's social media channels. Thursday afternoon, officials asked the public to avoid the area around Keenan Stadium, and that area has since been evacuated. An investigation is ongoing, and no further information is available at this time. AP News correspondent John Gambrill reports that the U.S. is saying it hit more than 90 sites in Iran today.
2: That includes sites at an airport as well as missile launchers. That's according to black and white footage released by the U.S. Military Central Command. Meanwhile, in Iran, they say at least one person has been killed, a firefighter who was responding to a strike at an airport in Iranshahr. They also say that bridges apparently were targeted again for the first time in the war since this ceasefire has been put in place. U.S. President Donald Trump had threatened to begin targeting infrastructure in Iran over its continued attacks on ships trying to go through the Strait of Hormuz.
1: A 16-year-old now faces charges in connection with one of the shootings tied to the teen takeover chaos in multiple parts of Raleigh on Independence Day weekend. The Raleigh City Council has directed the city attorney to draft a curfew ordinance that would impact those 17 years old and under. Some teens question whether a broad curfew is the right solution. Joshua Holden went to see the fireworks at Briar Creek and tells ABC 11 he believes not everyone present should be blamed for the actions of others.
3: It's upsetting, not gonna lie, because it affected us as a whole. We getting consequences over something we didn't do.
1: Welsh pop star Bonnie Tyler, best known for the hit song Total Eclipse of the Heart, has died at the age of 75. The song reached number one on the Billboard Hot 100 in the U.S. and other countries. The song was written and produced by Jim Steinman, who is also known for his work with Meat Loaf. 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

0: 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We'll be right back after this.
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0: You scream, I scream, we all scream for ice cream. And more tunes. 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
1: In CN News, I'm John Champion. UNC campus police are investigating a safety threat at Keenan Stadium. The information is posted on the school's social media channels. Thursday afternoon, officials asked the public to avoid the area around Keenan Stadium, and that area has since been evacuated. An investigation is ongoing, and no further information is available at this time. AP News correspondent John Gambrill reports that the U.S. is saying it hit more than 90 sites in Iran today.
2: That includes sites at an airport as well as missile launchers. That's according to black and white footage released by the U.S. Military Central Command. Meanwhile, in Iran, they say at least one person has been killed, a firefighter who was responding to a strike at an airport in Iranshahr. They also say that bridges apparently were targeted again for the first time in the war since this ceasefire has been put in place. U.S. President Donald Trump had threatened to begin targeting infrastructure in Iran over its continued attacks on ships trying to go through the Strait of Hormuz.
1: A 16-year-old now faces charges in connection with one of the shootings tied to the teen takeover chaos in multiple parts of Raleigh on Independence Day weekend. The Raleigh City Council has directed the city attorney to draft a curfew ordinance that would impact those 17 years old and under. Some teens question whether a broad curfew is the right solution. Joshua Holden went to see the fireworks at Briar Creek and tells ABC 11 he believes not everyone present should be blamed for the actions of others.
3: It's upsetting, not gonna lie, because it affected us as a whole. We getting consequences over something we didn't do.
1: Welsh pop star Bonnie Tyler, best known for the hit song Total Eclipse of the Heart, has died at the age of 75. The song reached number one on the Billboard Hot 100 in the U.S. and other countries. The song was written and produced by Jim Steinman, who is also known for his work with Meat Loaf. 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
1: NCN News, I'm Dale Hurd. The U.S. says it hit some 90 sites in Iran Thursday.
2: That includes sites at an airport as well as missile launchers. That's according to black and white footage released by the U.S. Military Central Command. Meanwhile, in Iran, they say at least one person has been killed, a firefighter who was responding to a strike at an airport in Iranshahr. They also say that bridges apparently were targeted again for the first time in the war since the ceasefire has been put in place. U.S. President Donald Trump had threatened to begin targeting infrastructure in Iran over its continued attacks on ships trying to go through the Strait of Hormuz.
1: That's John Gambrill reporting. The main Democratic Party has voted to hold a convention now that Graham Plattner has announced his departure from the U.S. Senate race. Plattner, accused of sexual assault by a former girlfriend, denies the allegation but faced pressure to quit. The party plans to select a replacement with potential contenders already showing interest. Plattner had until July 13th for a new candidate to be considered. Before his announcement, his campaign denied trying to influence the selection process. And there are new indictments in a planned attack on the White House UFC cage fighting show.
3: Eight men have been indicted on murder and terrorism conspiracy charges for their alleged roles in a thwarted drone and sniper attack on the UFC cage fighting show staged at the White House in June. The indictment was returned in Ohio and charges all eight in two separate conspiracies. One was to provide material support to terrorists. The second was to commit murder on federal government territory and to murder a federal government official. The indictment says the plot began in May when the group began amassing money, firearms, ammunition, body armor, explosives, drones, and other items. I'm Lisa Dwyer.
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3: In CN News, I'm John Champion. UNC campus police are investigating a safety threat at Keenan Stadium. The information is posted on the school's social media channels. Thursday afternoon, officials asked the public to avoid the area around Keenan Stadium, and that area has since been evacuated. An investigation is ongoing, and no further information is available at this time. AP News correspondent John Gambrill reports that the U.S. is saying it hit more than 90 sites in Iran today.
4: That includes sites at an airport as well as missile launchers. That's according to black and white footage released by the U.S. Military Central Command. Meanwhile, in Iran, they say at least one person has been killed, a firefighter who was responding to a strike at an airport in Iranshahr. They also say that bridges apparently were targeted again for the first time in the war since this ceasefire has been put in place. U.S. President Donald Trump had threatened to begin targeting infrastructure in Iran over its continued attacks on ships trying to go through the Strait of Hormuz.
3: A 16-year-old now faces charges in connection with one of the shootings tied to the teen takeover chaos in multiple parts of Raleigh on Independence Day weekend. The Raleigh City Council has directed the city attorney to draft a curfew ordinance that would impact those 17 years old and under. Some teens question whether a broad curfew is the right solution. Joshua Holden went to see the fireworks at Briar Creek and tells ABC 11 he believes not everyone present should be blamed for the actions of others.
5: It's upsetting, not gonna lie, because it affected us as a whole. We getting consequences over something we didn't do.
3: Welsh pop star Bonnie Tyler, best known for the hit song Total Eclipse of the Heart, has died at the age of 75. The song reached number one on the Billboard Hot 100 in the U.S. and other countries. The song was written and produced by Jim Steinman, who is also known for his work with Meat Loaf. 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

0: This is the Beach Boogie and Blues Radio Network, keeping the Carolina coast dancing. We'll be right back after this.
1: In CN News, I'm John Champion. UNC campus police are investigating a safety threat at Keenan Stadium. The information is posted on the school's social media channels. Thursday afternoon, officials asked the public to avoid the area around Keenan Stadium, and that area has since been evacuated. An investigation is ongoing, and no further information is available at this time. AP News correspondent John Gambrill reports that the U.S. is saying it hit more than 90 sites in Iran today.
2: That includes sites at an airport as well as missile launchers. That's according to black and white footage released by the U.S. Military Central Command. Meanwhile, in Iran, they say at least one person has been killed, a firefighter who was responding to a strike at an airport in Iranshahr. They also say that bridges apparently were targeted again for the first time in the war since this ceasefire has been put in place. U.S. President Donald Trump had threatened to begin targeting infrastructure in Iran over its continued attacks on ships trying to go through the Strait of Hormuz.
1: A 16-year-old now faces charges in connection with one of the shootings tied to the teen takeover chaos in multiple parts of Raleigh on Independence Day weekend. The Raleigh City Council has directed the city attorney to draft a curfew ordinance that would impact those 17 years old and under. Some teens question whether a broad curfew is the right solution. Joshua Holden went to see the fireworks at Briar Creek and tells ABC 11 he believes not everyone present should be blamed for the actions of others.
3: It's upsetting, not gonna lie, because it affected us as a whole. We getting consequences over something we didn't do.
1: Welsh pop star Bonnie Tyler, best known for the hit song Total Eclipse of the Heart, has died at the age of 75. The song reached number one on the Billboard Hot 100 in the U.S. and other countries. The song was written and produced by Jim Steinman, who is also known for his work with Meat Loaf. 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

0: You scream, I scream, we all scream for ice cream. And more tunes. 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
1: In CN News, I'm John Champion. UNC campus police are investigating a safety threat at Keenan Stadium. The information is posted on the school's social media channels. Thursday afternoon, officials asked the public to avoid the area around Keenan Stadium, and that area has since been evacuated. An investigation is ongoing, and no further information is available at this time. AP News correspondent John Gambrill reports that the U.S. is saying it hit more than 90 sites in Iran today.
2: That includes sites at an airport as well as missile launchers. That's according to black and white footage released by the U.S. Military Central Command. Meanwhile, in Iran, they say at least one person has been killed, a firefighter who was responding to a strike at an airport in Iranshahr. They also say that bridges apparently were targeted again for the first time in the war since this ceasefire has been put in place. U.S. President Donald Trump had threatened to begin targeting infrastructure in Iran over its continued attacks on ships trying to go through the Strait of Hormuz.
1: A 16-year-old now faces charges in connection with one of the shootings tied to the teen takeover chaos in multiple parts of Raleigh on Independence Day weekend. The Raleigh City Council has directed the city attorney to draft a curfew ordinance that would impact those 17 years old and under. Some teens question whether a broad curfew is the right solution. Joshua Holden went to see the fireworks at Briar Creek and tells ABC 11 he believes not everyone present should be blamed for the actions of others.
3: It's upsetting, not gonna lie, because it affected us as a whole. We getting consequences over something we didn't do.
1: Welsh pop star Bonnie Tyler, best known for the hit song Total Eclipse of the Heart, has died at the age of 75. The song reached number one on the Billboard Hot 100 in the U.S. and other countries. The song was written and produced by Jim Steinman, who is also known for his work with Meat Loaf. 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
8: We'll see near steady temperatures into the mid-90s with a few upper 90s further possible down towards the south. The bigger story will be the humidity, as it will allow the heat index values to top out around 100 to 105 degrees during the afternoon. Most areas will remain dry, but a few isolated thunderstorms may have tried to develop later on into the afternoon, so it's very important to remain proactive and have a rain jacket or umbrella just in case. From the First Alert Weather Center, I'm WITN meteorologist Russell James.
0: Your whole neighborhood just became a beach party with a snooze button problem because Fred Rouse is in the house on Beach Boogie and Blues.

Little Gloria Gaynor, and of course, I Will Survive right here on the Wake Up Show, Friday morning edition. Yes, that means we're getting close to the weekend. Got to punch that clock one more time. And then, of course, you know what we do around here on the weekends. It's all the beach you can stand. Bret Hart is going to kick it off tonight, starting at 6 o'clock, right behind Al and Vic, as we roll on with your Friday morning. Yes, it's going to be another hot one. WITN will be back with that first alert forecast here in just a couple of minutes.

0: Junior Walker, those All-Stars that go shoot your shot. Well, of course, yes, you Swifties out there, which I don't think we maybe have that many Swifties, but any rate, of course, a lot of money spent on Taylor Swift's wedding in the last little bit. We're going to discuss that in the 7 o'clock hour. Like, I really care, but maybe a lot of folks do. Yes, I'm talking about, when I say a lot of money, we're going to show you what $30 million wedding will get you. Right here on the Wake Up Show, Fred Rouse in the house with you guys, Beach Boogie and Blues, and of course, beachboogieandblues.com.
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8: Heat will continue to build across the east later today as high temperatures approach the low to mid-90s, with heat indices approaching 100 to 105 degrees. An isolated thunderstorm may be possible later in the day, but most of us should be fairly dry. From the First Alert Weather Center, I'm WITN meteorologist Russell James.
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0: Beach Boogie and Blues. 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

0: We were talking about it earlier this morning, and yes, of course, you know, Taylor Swift and Travis Kelce got married just a few days ago. And of course, you know, it was kind of an extravagant wedding. When I say it was extravagant, I'm talking about to the tune of about $30 million. Yes, $30 million, which, of course, if you're going to shut down Madison Square Gardens in New York, well, it's going to cost you some money. And, of course, speaking of that, just renting Madison Square Gardens, including the several days it took to load everything in, get everything put together, even kind of change around the infrastructure, was to the tune of $10 million. Yes, and, of course, flower arrangements, draping carpet, or drapes, carpet installation, all that good stuff, another $5 million. Almost $3 million was spent on catering and logistics for just around 1,100 guests. And, of course, Brother Jason didn't let him down. Of course, he consumed well over 15 beers, and he was proud of it. Of course, Swifty's wedding at $30 million. Good morning, it's Friday.
1: Whew. The music's just catching its breath. More beach boogie and blues is moments away.
2: NCN News, I'm John Champion. UNC police continue to investigate a safety threat at Keenan Stadium. The information is posted on the school's social media channels. Officials are asking the public to avoid the area. An investigation is ongoing and no further information is available at this time. AP correspondent Hannah Schoenbaum reports on the hearing for the suspect in Charlie Kirk's murder.
3: The roommate and romantic partner of the man accused of killing Charlie Kirk told investigators that defendant Tyler Robinson had said he wishes he hadn't done it. Prosecutors played parts of a video of their recorded interview with the roommate, Lance Twiggs, on the fourth day of a week-long preliminary hearing in the case.
4: Did he talk about what he had done?
5: Didn't go into detail. I just asked him in person if what he said was true the night before, and he said it was. I started crying a little bit and said he wishes he hadn't done it.
3: They also showed text messages between Robinson and Twiggs, Discord messages, and a handwritten letter they allege Robinson left for Twiggs, confessing to the crime and professing his love for Twiggs. Robinson appeared stoic while watching the video interview, but appeared to smirk at times while reading the text messages. And after an investigator read aloud the handwritten letter, one of Robinson's defense attorneys leaned over to ask if he was okay. He nodded yes. At the courthouse in Provo, Utah, I'm Hannah Schoenbaum.
2: The North Carolina state budget includes $25 million to reestablish essential health care in Martin County. Officials from Martin County and ECU Health said in a statement that they will continue working toward a formal agreement. Martin County Manager Drew Batts tells WNCT he's elated.
6: Martin County's going to look different. Just in the near future, Martin County's going to look a lot different.
2: Also included were $35 million in NC Care funds previously allocated to the project, which allows ECU Health and Martin County to move forward with efforts to reach a formal agreement. 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
8: 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They spent around $44 billion on operations and workforce expenses. And that spending does ripple outward into local economies. Hospitals are often among the largest employers in a region, especially rural communities. In fact, they're among the top 10 employers in 95 of North Carolina's 100 counties.
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17: We'll see near steady temperatures into the mid-90s with a few upper 90s further possible down towards the south. The bigger story will be the humidity, as it will allow the heat index values to top out around 100 to 105 degrees during the afternoon. Most areas will remain dry, but a few isolated thunderstorms may have tried to develop later on into the afternoon, so it's very important to remain proactive and have a rain jacket or umbrella just in case. From the First Alert Weather Center, I'm WITN meteorologist Russell James.
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Michael and the Brothers, Jackson 5. And, of course, I'll be there right here on the Wake Up Show, rolling through the 7 o'clock hour right here on Beach Boogie and Blues. Don't forget, Alan Vick gets you home this afternoon with those timeless tracks just around 3:30 or so. And I'll tell you what, you will get a plethora. Yes, that's a big word, plethora of information with Alan and his voice tracks. They're not voice tracks, but timeless tracks. As I'm telling you what, he will take you back in time. We either celebrate somebody's birthday, maybe celebrate, you know, somebody in general that has made some interesting headlines here lately. Of course, it's Alan and his timeless tracks around 3:30 right here on Beach Boogie and Blues.

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8: Heat will continue to build across the east later today as high temperatures approach the low to mid-90s, with heat indices approaching 100 to 105 degrees. An isolated thunderstorm may be possible later in the day, but most of us should be fairly dry. From the First Alert Weather Center, I'm WITN meteorologist Russell James.
9: From shagging on the dance floor to singing in your shower, we've got the songs you love.

Globetrotters talking about those rainy day bills on this Friday morning, getting ready, yes, to roll into the 8 o'clock hour. I know some of us got to punch that clock one more time, so we might as well get to it where we can get on to the weekend here in just a little while. Of course, Brett Hardy tonight for and tomorrow, Jerry Hill's Beach Rhythm and Blues. I think Alan's back in for Jerry tomorrow, but it's all the beach you can stand all weekend long. Get ready, you 9 o'clockers. We got another hour coming at you right here on Beach Boogie and Blues.

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0: It's definitely a family affair around here. It's a family tradition and all that good stuff in between. I tell you what, it takes the crowd to make this thing go round. Alan Dick's a big part of that. Of course, he'll be back with you this afternoon. And, of course, tomorrow he's filling in for Jerry. Of course, I'll be back in here Wednesday afternoon right after Jerry Hill's Southern Fried Gospel starting at noon. Then, of course, Justin Rouse rolls in here behind me and finishes out your weekend. It's all the great beach music, all the good times you can stand right here on Beach Boogie and Blues and beachboogieandblues.com.
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2: NCN News, I'm Mike Riley. Most North Carolinians expect political violence tomorrow, the 2026 midterm elections. Catawba College political scientist Michael Bitzer told NCN News.
3: Over 6 out of 10 North Carolinians said that it was likely something may happen before the election. And what is really surprising to me is that cuts across the political spectrum.
2: People are still camping out to get a seat to hear a preliminary hearing of the killing of Charlie Kirk.
4: The preliminary hearing for Tyler Robinson, the suspect charged with killing conservative activist Charlie Kirk, has attracted intense attention. Both as prosecutors look to make their case to bring Robinson to trial, people wait overnight outside the court in hopes of getting one of the coveted 14 public wristbands required for entering the courtroom.
2: Experts are warning of an intestinal illness. Cyclospora has been making its rounds in more than a dozen states, including North Carolina. Candace Christian is an NC State Extension Associate Professor for Food Safety, tells CBS 17.
5: It happens when you accidentally swallow the parasite, and there's a seasonal pattern associated with it. So a lot of us in the summertime are eating more fresh fruits and vegetables.
2: Finance Network CNBC on Thursday named North Carolina the second best state to do business in the latest edition of its influential annual rankings. UNC Economics Professor Gerald Cohen tells NCN News.
6: We ranked actually number 3 in workforce. Investments like RTP, which has then created this ecosystem, which was 60 plus years ago.
2: Although farmers are calling this week's storms drops from heaven, there are still major concerns. Farmer Jackie Thompson tells WRAL.
7: It's a really concerning time right now. 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Every day. Every day. A farmer doesn't pray, he don't need to be farming.
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18: We'll see near steady temperatures into the mid-90s with a few upper 90s further possible down towards the south. The bigger story will be the humidity, as it will allow the heat index values to top out around 100 to 105 degrees during the afternoon. Most areas will remain dry, but a few isolated thunderstorms may have tried to develop later on into the afternoon, so it's very important to remain proactive and have a rain jacket or umbrella just in case. From the First Alert Weather Center, I'm WITN meteorologist Russell James.
1: Fred Rouse is in the house on the Beach Boogie and Blues Radio Network. And by the way, somebody left the screen door open because some great tunes just blew in.

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Ray Parker Jr. talking about that other woman as we have the most music in the mornings, I guarantee it, right here on Beach Boogie Blues, beachboogieandblues.com. And he continues on right now as Bob Cuban and the N-Men.

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8: Heat will continue to build across the east later today as high temperatures approach the low to mid-90s, with heat indices approaching 100 to 105 degrees. An isolated thunderstorm may be possible later in the day, but most of us should be fairly dry. From the First Alert Weather Center, I'm WITN meteorologist Russell James.
0: Your morning just found its groove. It's the Wake Up Show with Fred Rouse on the Beach Boogie and Blues Radio Network.

Tell them about that old love song. We're right here on the Wake Up Show. We're fixing to wrap things up and get out of here and get a Friday going. And, of course, a lot of you guys doing the same thing. Grab us some more coffee. Let's get it done and get to the weekend. Yes, Alan Vick getting you out of here this afternoon with that weekend kickoff starting about 4 o'clock. Yes, he likes to kick it off a little early, so do we. Come on and join us right here on Beach Boogie and Blues and beachboogieandblues.com.

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0: You scream, I scream, we all scream for ice cream. And more tunes. The music is on the way, but you're on your own for the ice cream. 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
1: NZN News. I'm Mike Riley. The U.S. and Iran exchange intensifying fire across the Middle East. Kara Chama says that.
2: The U.S. launched new airstrikes on Iran on Thursday as Iran responded with strikes on U.S. allied Middle Eastern countries such as Bahrain, Kuwait and Qatar. The exchange of fire was a continuation from Wednesday and seemed to escalate Thursday as an Iranian official accused the U.S. of launching an airstrike near its solar nuclear power plant.
1: A bomb threat made against UNC's Keenan Stadium prompted hours-long police investigation on Thursday. The stadium was evacuated. Among those alerted to stay away, Trevor Moeller, who tells CBS 17.
3: The instinct was to listen to what was told, to stay away from the stadium.
1: Attorneys general from North Carolina and 47 other states are pushing for further efforts from the federal government to crack down on illegal robocalls. Attorney General Jeff Jackson tells WRAL.
4: They're basically selling weapons of mass financial destruction to these scammers and doing it with total negligence, total disregard for the consequences to people in the state.
1: North Carolina is investing $7 million to help reduce wildfire risk in western North Carolina, where officials say Helene left behind millions of downed trees and branches, and that's dangerous right now. Amber Ferguson, whose family owns debris removal company, told WLOS her company continues to see storm debris across the region.
5: There's an endless amount, it seems like, right now.
1: North Carolina's state budget includes $25 million to reestablish essential health care in Martin County. Martin County manager Drew Batts told WNCT.
6: Martin County's going to look different. Just in the near future, Martin County's going to look a lot different.
1: Sales of previously occupied U.S. homes slowed in June. 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
1: Agency on News. I'm Mike Riley. North Carolina is investing $7 million to help reduce wildfire risk in western North Carolina, where officials say Helene left behind millions of downed trees. Amber Ferguson, whose family owns a debris removal company, told WLOS her company continues to see storm debris across the region.
2: There's an endless amount, it seems like, right now.
1: Wall Street was mixed and muted trading today, and oil prices swung between small gains and losses after a mysterious unclaimed airstrike hit Iran. Correspondent Hannah Sorenstam reports on the hearing for the suspect in Charlie Kirk's death.
3: The roommate and romantic partner of the man accused of killing Charlie Kirk told investigators that defendant Tyler Robinson had said he wishes he hadn't done it. Prosecutors played parts of a video of their recorded interview with the roommate, Lance Twiggs, on the fourth day of a week-long preliminary hearing in the case.
1: Although farmers are calling this week's storm dropped from heaven, there's still major concern over the dangerous drought conditions in the state affecting crops. Farmer Jackie Robinson told WRAL,
4: "We're toying with a situation I haven't seen since about 1977.
1: A fatal flash flood that occurred in Nash County last year is one of the main reasons over $340,000 was set aside in North Carolina state budget to help the creation of a swift water rescue team for Nash County Sheriff's Office. Nash County Sheriff Keith Stone told WNCT the funding will give them more resources for future emergencies.
5: It was so instant. You know, it was within minutes that the person was on the hood and slipped off the hood and drowned.
1: Beginning this school year, new school identification cards for middle school, high school, and college students, along with school websites, will include crisis hotlines and other mental health resources. Rebecca Collins is a youth mental advocate.
6: We're not hiding in the shadows when it comes to mental health struggles, because these are things that our young people experience every single day.
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8: 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They spent around $44 billion on operations and workforce expenses. And that spending does ripple outward into local economies. Hospitals are often among the largest employers in a region, especially rural communities. In fact, they're among the top 10 employers in 95 of North Carolina's 100 counties.
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0: more music on the way? Why, yes. Yes, it is. 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
1: 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Most North Carolinians expect political violence to mar the 2026 midterm elections. Catawba College political scientist Michael Bitzer told NCN News.
2: 56% of North Carolina Democrats said it's likely. 64% of Republicans said it was likely, and even independents, 63% of them said it was likely.
1: The U.S. and Iran have exchanged intensified airstrikes across the Persian Gulf as an interim deal to end war has threatened.
3: The U.S. has launched new strikes on Iran on Thursday. Tehran responded by targeting Bahrain, Kuwait, and Qatar. Shortly before the U.S. strikes, President Donald Trump said recent Iranian attacks on ships in the Strait of Hormuz signaled the end of the ceasefire.
4: And I say we hit them 20 to 1. Every time they hit us, we're going to hit them 20.
1: Karen Chamos had that report. One of Spain's deadliest wildfires has killed 12 people. Authorities report the soaring temperatures that are gripping the country are part of it. Fire in Almeria, a popular holiday spot, claimed several lives. A wildfire in Duplin County at a point grew to 600 acres is still being monitored. The fire started on July 8th west of Rose Hill area. Duplin County Public Safety Director Matthew Barwick told WNCT he's very thankful to personnel who responded.
5: We're extremely thankful to all of our personnel that responded. A lot of the men and women that responded to the area are volunteers.
1: Finance Network CNBC on Thursday named North Carolina as the second best state to do business in the latest edition of its influential annual rankings. Virginia was first. UNC Economics Professor Gerald Cohen.
6: In CNBC, we've ranked number one in 4 out of the last 6 years, and number 2 in those 2 years where we've not ranked number one. And I think a lot of other outlets are, you know, showing similar strength.
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0: This is the Beach Boogie and Blues Radio Network, keeping the Carolina coast dancing. We'll be right back after this.
1: NCN News, I'm Mike Rayley. A bipartisan housing affordability bill will become law without President Trump's signature.
2: President Trump says he will let a bipartisan housing affordability bill become law without his signature. It's the most sweeping effort in decades to address housing costs, but the president's refusing to sign it in protest of Congress not passing a strict voter ID bill.
1: Attorneys general from North Carolina and 47 other states are pushing for further efforts from the federal government to crack down on illegal robocalls. North Carolina's Attorney General Jeff Jackson tells WRAL-TV,
3: "We're being swindled out of millions of dollars."
1: Finance Network CNBC on Thursday named North Carolina the second best state to do business in the latest edition of the influential annual rankings. UNC economics professor Gerald Cohen,
4: ranked number one in economy by CNBC, number three in workforce in CNBC. So it's about, you know, our growing economy, our growing workforce, the talent that we have in the state.
1: A fatal flash flood that occurred in Nash County last year is one of the main reasons that over $340,000 was set aside in North Carolina state budget to help with the creation of a swift water rescue team for the Nash County Sheriff's Office. State Senator Lisa Barnes fought for the funding, and Nash County Sheriff Keith Stone told WNCT,
5: "She helped bring back money from the state to help us with this program. There's very few swift water teams available. A lot of them are volunteer or volunteer fire departments and stuff."
1: Although farmers are calling this week's storms drops from heaven, there's still major concern over the dangerous drought conditions in the state's affecting crops. Farmer Jackie Thompson tells WRAL,
6: "It's a really concerning time right now. Pray. All day, every day, honey. Every day. Every day. A farmer doesn't pray, he don't need to be farming."
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0: And we're live here outside the Perez family home just waiting for the... 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
1: NCN News, I'm Mike Riley. President Donald Trump has made his latest push to reshape the U.S. voting process.
2: President Trump is making another move in his bid to expand influence over how U.S. elections are conducted. The president's fired members of the Election Assistance Commission, a bipartisan body tasked with helping state and local officials. It distributes federal grants, oversees voting system tests, and maintains national voter registration forms.
1: The board, which oversees a state health plan considering major changes in rate hikes, had a meeting today. Artis Watkins of the State Employees Association said
3: a 3% raise for most state employees is not going to cover inflation for this year alone, much less the increase y'all gave them for their health plan last year. And then what we assume will be an increase for all of them this year.
1: In May, municipalities across the Charlotte area pulled their support for a project that would bring toll lanes to Interstate 77 south of Uptown. And state lawmakers want them to pay that back. Charlotte Mayor Rob Harrington told WSOC.
4: In the process, you know, with all of our, the attorney's office and others of working through that bill and making sure we sort of understand all that is there. You know, clearly we've got work to do in what appears to be the next 90-day time frame.
1: A wildfire in Duplin County at the point of 600 acres right now is being monitored. Duplin County Public Safety Director Matthew Borwick.
5: Without their help, there would have absolutely been a loss of property and potentially loss of life.
1: He says a lot of volunteers are out there. Researchers with UNC Wilmington are continuing to investigate a recent increase in stranded bottlenose dolphins along the North Carolina coast. Dr. Michael Tiff is program director and told WWAY.
6: We work with a collection of other stranding teams in our state to respond to all injured and deceased marine mammals on the coast of North Carolina.
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1: NCN News, I'm Mike Crayley. President Trump says Iran wants to talk more about ending the war.
2: President Trump is again saying the U.S. has told Iran in no uncertain terms the ceasefire is over. It's unclear how productive more talks aimed at ending the war can be. Sagar Meghani at the White House.
1: Most North Carolinians expect political violence to mar the 2026 midterm elections, according to a new poll. Catawba College political scientist Michael Bitzer oversees the poll and told NCN News.
3: We asked the question, well, do you think that the general election will be held as scheduled on November 3rd? And overwhelmingly, 7 out of 10 said, yes, the concern is there could be potential political violence before we get to November 3rd.
1: The board, which oversees a state health plan, considers major changes and rate hikes today at a meeting. Artis Watkins of the State Employees Association said,
4: we don't have to be the costliest state for health care in the nation. And y'all would lead the way in not being that by actually drawing some lines, by actually not accepting behavior that's abusive to consumers and patients. And sometimes those are different.
1: Finance Network CNBC has named North Carolina the second best state to do business. UNC economics professor Gerald Cohen says
5: the reason why we drop in ranking is because of cost of living. CNBC noted that, and they noted how housing has played a role. And
1: North Carolina is investing $7 million to help reduce wildfire risk in western North Carolina, where officials say Helene left behind millions of downed trees and branches that are now creating dangerous conditions. Amber Ferguson, whose family owns a debris removal company, told WLOS,
6: it's not just about emergency response. We need to do more about being prepared and cleaning up before we have an emergency.
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Hey there, good afternoon. I'm Alan Vick. It is a hot Friday. We'll get you ready for the weekend with the forecast and try our best to keep you cool with great music. I'll see you after 3 on Beach Boogie and Blues.

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East Coast Rivieros, and we can build a love. 11 minutes after 3 o'clock, 3:11 on this hot Friday as we head into the weekend. I'm Alan Vick. It is 96 right now in Potter's Hill. Heat index is 103. We will take a complete look at your weekend forecast and maybe even peek into the first of next week. A busy afternoon. Going to be fun. Going to be fun. I need you. I need you to let me know you're here. 252-757-7795. 252-757-7795. I saw this on a bathroom wall one time. I thought it was quite profound. It ain't what you got. It's how you use it. It's Kerry Lucas. It's Beach Boogie and Blues. Good afternoon.

0: Robin Thompson Band. That is Candy Apple Red playing that one for my friend Brian West. Brian West Jewelers in Kinston. Brian wants me to send him a video of me dancing. I dance like I put my finger in a wall socket. And that's the way I dance. When I dance, people rush towards me with a defibrillator. And Brian's never seen me dance. Got more moves than a barefoot boy on a chicken farm. Brian West Jewelers. Brian will be around tonight for Brett Hardy and Party for a Lifetime starting at 6. Right now, let's grab a look at news headlines for this hot Friday afternoon, NCN.
1: NCN News, I'm Mike Raley. President Trump says Iran wants to talk more about ending the war.
2: President Trump is again saying the U.S. has told Iran in no uncertain terms the ceasefire is over. It's unclear how productive more talks aimed at ending the war can be. Sagar Meghani at the White House.
1: Most North Carolinians expect political violence tomorrow, the 2026 midterm elections, according to a new poll. Catawba College political scientist Michael Bitzer oversees the poll and told NCN News.
3: We asked the question, well, do you think that the general election will be held as scheduled on November 3rd? And overwhelmingly, 7 out of 10 said, yes, the concern is there could be potential political violence before we get to November 3rd.
1: The board, which oversees a state health plan, considers major changes and rate hikes today at a meeting. Artis Watkins of the State Employees Association said,
4: we don't have to be the costliest state for health care in the nation. And y'all would lead the way in not being that by actually drawing some lines and actually not accepting behavior that's abusive to consumers and patients. And sometimes those are different.
1: Finance Network CNBC has named North Carolina the second best state to do business. UNC economics professor Gerald Cohen says,
5: the reason why we drop in ranking is because of cost of living. CNBC noted that, and they noted how housing has played a role. And
1: North Carolina is investing $7 million to help reduce wildfire risk in western North Carolina, where officials say Helene left behind millions of downed trees and branches that are now creating dangerous conditions. Amber Ferguson, whose family owns a debris removal company, told WLOS,
6: it's not just about emergency response. We need to do more about being prepared and cleaning up before we have an emergency.
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7: 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It was survival. 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
1: Down the tracks for Friday afternoon. Happy birthday to the great Mavis Staples, born on this day in 1939. The great Staples singers in the spotlight on today's Timeless Tracks.

It's all about the Staple Singers on today's Timeless Tracks, Beach Boogie and Blues. Mavis, her birthday is today. One of the big ones for the Staple Singers. They had such great messages in their music, like this one. It's called Respect Yourself.

0: Happy birthday, Mavis Staples. Heavy makes you happy. Sha-na-na. 96 degrees in Beulahville. Heat index is 104. Just a slight chance of a few scattered showers and thunderstorms for the rest of the afternoon and tonight. Scattered showers and thunderstorms around tomorrow as well. Same deal on Sunday. So it looks like splash and dash type showers and thunderstorms going on through the weekend. So wherever you are, whatever you're doing it with Beach Boogie and Blues. You might have to whoa your plans for a few minutes or get inside for a few minutes, but it's not going to be an all weekend washout by any means.
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Roy C., loneliness got a hold on me, Beach Boogie and Blues. Hey, I'll be checking in with Greg Mills tomorrow around 11:50. It's the Twin Rivers Shack Club Report. Greg and I will catch you up on all the happenings, all the fun things that are going on with the Twin Rivers Shack Club. That's tomorrow at 11:50. Then at noon, Jerry Hill will be here. Jerry's here to host Jerry Hill's Beach Rhythm and Blues tomorrow at high noon. Percy Sledge is going to tell us about his own personal sugar pudding.

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Beach Boogie and Blues Hot Chocolate, So You Win Again. That is for Beverly and Jerry, who are hanging out at the pool today listening. And always good to see Beverly and Jerry at ECU baseball games. And Beverly and I were discussing what a wonderful day it is to hang out by the pool, being about 96 degrees where they are. And feels like 103 right now. Beverly, appreciate you calling. Beverly, using 252-757-7795. In 1984, War did a really, really cool version of a song that was originally done by the Rascals called Groovin'.

Beach Boogie and Blues, Sammy Kershaw, Lori Morgan together. He drinks tequila, and she, guess what she does? Yes, she talks dirty in Espanol. How about that? Marsha is listening this afternoon along with my friend, Miss Barbara. Barbara and Marsha listening. I appreciate it. Miss Barbara, great to hear that your sister's doing better. That is great, great, great news. Thank you for the picture. Gene McDaniels, here's 100 Pounds of Clay on Beach Boogie and Blues.

Lloyd Price, that is Personality, Beach Boogie and Blues. Greg Martin, great to hear from Greg this afternoon. He was cruising down Highway 24, headed towards Cedar Point. Greg wanted to hear, either he's a month late or 11 months early. Either way you look at it, it's a great song. North Tower, here's Looking Forward to June.

0: The Brotherhood of Man, one of the big songs of 1976. Save Your Kisses for Me. There you go, Marcia. And again, I appreciate you listening, Miss Marcia. You and Miss Barbara both, thank you a whole bunch. Hazy sunshine, 96 degrees right now at Balance Crossroads, but it feels like 104. The weekend, scattered showers and thunderstorms around, going to be hot. And it looks like these scattered showers and thunderstorms will stick around for the first of next week. 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
1: 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AP correspondent Karen Shamus reports unclaimed airstrikes target

0: pulled their support for a project that would bring toll lanes to Interstate 77 south of Uptown. State lawmakers want them to pay back the money that was already spent. Charlotte Mayor Rob Harrington is now in office and facing the city's challenges for his 18-month term. He told WSOC,
1: "We're in the process, you know, with all of our, the attorney's office and others of working through that bill and making sure we sort of understand all that is there. You know, clearly we've got work to do in what appears to be the next 90-day time frame."
0: Under the adopted state budget, each local government body that voted to pull funding or rescind support for the express lanes is required to reimburse the state for a portion of the $60 million. Officers in Rayford are asking the public for help after a fire heavily damaged the family home of a police officer, authorities said. The house fire broke out late Wednesday night, displacing the officer, his wife, and his two children, according to a Rayford Police Department news release. 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

Beach Boogie and Blues and Jonathan Edwards, that is Shanty. We are just over 15 minutes away from the kickoff for the Friday 5 o'clock cruise. If you're starting to pack up and get situated to head home after a hard week, I'll get you there with some great music, I promise. Chairman of the Board, what a great song. This is Shanty.

0: Beach Boogie and Blues, Little Richard, and Send Me Some Lovin'. Britt Hardy will send you some great music tonight at 6, Party for a Lifetime. Looking forward to it. That'll be 6 to 10 tonight. As we head towards the 5 o'clock cruise, got a request to do the brand new one, the latest from my friend Nikki Harris. And we'll do that for you next.
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0: like them French fried potatoes.
1: Potatoes?
0: And Jerry.
1: Potatoes?
0: Yes, sir.
1: You'd like to order some?
0: Yes, sir.
1: Well,
0: I reckon you might make some biscuits.
1: What?
0: I reckon what you like to eat in there.
1: What do I like to eat?
0: Yes, sir.
1: Well, I just been mixing chicken on the grill. Chicken melt, and things are good.
0: Alright, then. I killed Dale Hargreaves with a lawnmower blade. 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
1: What are you talking about lawnmower blade for?
0: What you got in there is good to eat.
1: Chicken, chop steak, pork chop, southwest sirloin, or regular sirloin, hash brown, and waffles.
0: I like them French fried potatoes.

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Beach Boogie and Blues. A big thanks to Mike Floyd and Winston-Salem for listening online at beachboogieandblues.com. TGIF, take us with you wherever you go all weekend long. We'd appreciate that.

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1: Here's a song about a man in love with a woman. 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
1: Who made this coat? 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
0: You keep your mouth shut, I'm gonna go in there and slap your face!
1: I ain't leaving!
0: I'll wear a $15,000 Rolex and you get on Space Mountain! You'll be like this!
1: And now, you and I are limousine ride! Jet fly! 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We're gonna deal it! Son of a gun!
2: Oh.
1: Who are you? Diver, tell me how to wrestle!
0: Bright lights! Big cities!
1: I am Ric Flair! The President of the United States that kissed all the girls in the neighborhood and made them pass.
0: Get stealing, wheeling, dealing, limousine riding.
1: Bischoff, you turn the camera off and I'll be naked when you come back.
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Beach Boogie and Blues, 5 o'clock cruise. Richie Balance wanted to hear the Mighty Saints do White Bathing Suit. That's quite a dilemma. Richie will be a part of Brit Hardy's Party for a Lifetime tonight. It'll get started here in just over 30 minutes. Here it is, Brit. You're welcome.

0: Mel Waiters Beach Boogie and Blues. Don't forget, tomorrow morning around 11:50, I will chat with Greg Mills from the Twin Rivers Shy Club about all the things that are happening for the rest of July, August, into September. Twin Rivers Shy Club report is tomorrow morning at 11:50. That'll lead us into Jerry Hill. We'll be here tomorrow for another 5 hours of great music with Jerry Hill's Beach Rhythm and Blues.
1: NCN News, I'm Melissa Bale. AP Washington correspondent Sagar Bagani reports water is again being drained from President Trump's troubled Lincoln Memorial reflecting pool renovation.
2: Crews are again draining the Lincoln Memorial reflecting pool as part of President Trump's troubled renovation. The project was initially done last month, and the president has suggested the revamp would last a century. But algae bloom appeared in the water within weeks, and a new coating appeared to be peeling off the bottom. The president's blamed that on vandals.
3: Thugs. They just told me a little while ago, six have been arrested.
2: A former U.S. Olympian pleaded not guilty yesterday to a felony count of intentionally damaging the pool. Critics, though, say the peeling is due to shoddy repair work. Interior Secretary Doug Burgum tells a conservative podcaster this round of draining was planned, and the water may have July 4th fireworks debris. Sagar Meghani at the White House.
1: President Donald Trump has chosen not to sign a sweeping housing affordability bill on Friday in protest of Congress not approving a strict voter ID bill that does not have enough support to pass. The health insurance plan for state employees and retirees is at a crossroads with the board approving hikes and other measures. The board heard from some who would be impacted by changes. Artis Watkins, executive director of the State Employees Association of North Carolina, told the board that rate hikes will put a strain on workers who just got a raise.

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Bios, pictures of all the folks that do what they do here, and all kinds of fun things at beachboogieandblues.com. 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

0: Billy Stewart. Brrr. See, I still practice every time I play Billy Stewart. Brrr. That is his version of Old Man River. Britt standing by. Party for a Lifetime coming your way in just over 5 minutes, ladies. I know you squeal and jump up and down and start removing all your garments when you hear Britt's coming on. He'll be here in just a few minutes.
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Oh, it's always a party, but especially on Friday evenings. 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Happy Friday. Hope you've had a wonderful week. And, man, we got 4 great hours of great music right here. Beach music, R&B music, soul music, blues music. We're going to do it all this evening. You ready? Hang on, because the party is here. What's up with you? Getting the show started off tonight, that was the Booger Brothers doing In Her Own Way. And here is Band of Oz.

2019, that is the Band of Oz right there doing Jerry Butler's I'm Just Thinking About Cooling Out on Party for a Lifetime with Bret Hardy. I tell you what, man, what a great CD that was. I still listen to it all the time. I hope you got a copy of the Party for a Lifetime, a tribute to Steve Hardy. Here's North Tower Band with their so hot song they've got going on right now. Pretty Lady on Beach Boogie and Blues.

Beach Boogie and Blues Radio Network. That is Groove Harbor right there with their latest song, No Such Thing. Love it, love it, love it. Love me some Carolina Beach music. And I tell you who else does. Hello to Steve and Pam Stiers listening out there tonight. They're probably in Sneed's Ferry or maybe in Raleigh, but wherever they are at, they're enjoying all the great music on Beach Boogie and Blues. And headed to Emerald Isle, hello to Jeremy and Jen Dale. What is up, guys? I'll see y'all tomorrow.

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That's Huey Lewis in the news, and if you've ever seen them in concert, as Huey always says when they're finishing up their concert, you just heard the news. You just heard the news, too, on Beach Boogie and Blues. Party for a Lifetime with Britt Hardy on this Friday night. What is going on with you? Hope you're enjoying the music. We've got so much great music coming up. We're going to be talking to Richie Balance and Richie Balance Flooring and Tile in just a couple of minutes. But right now, we're going to play some Controllers. I'm Gunning for Your Love. Send this out to Moy Cozart. What's up, buddy? He's headed to a Moore County Shag event.

0: Party for a Lifetime with Britt Hardy on Friday nights here on Beach Boogie and Blues. And you know, summertime is here. It is hot. And so are all the great things that you can find at Richie Balance Flooring and Tile in Wilson. And to talk more about that right now is Richie Balance himself. Good evening, Richie. What's going on, my friend?
1: Hello, Britt Hardy's Beach Party.
0: Man, I tell you what, is it hot enough for you outside?
1: Man, it is too hot for me.
0: Yes, sir.
1: You know, I was talking to someone earlier this week or over the holiday. You know, we got into February and we were wanting it to get, we're all wanting to get hot again. And well, we got a good taste of it this past 4th of July holiday, and it has continued on. And I think they said the weather now, we're going to be in the mid to lower 90s.
0: Yes, sir.
1: So it's cooling off a little bit.
0: Yes, sir. And we'll take any degree off we can at this point. That's for sure. Well, you know, Richie, you guys always have things going on, but you're also in the middle of Pergo Month, and you've got all kinds of special deals with Pergo Flooring as well as special financing. Tell everybody about that.
1: Oh, yeah, man. You know, we talked sort of the last few weeks about Pergo Month starting at the end of June, and now we're almost we're into getting ready to go in our second full week of July with that promotion going, and it's been a success. People have coming in and taking it home. And what I failed to mention was that we got a lot of new samples in the Pergo line and the laminate line there. And we got a beautiful lug revinyl plank for the people that like the traditional hardwood look.

0: with a small plank or a small board. We've got one of those in the Pergo luxury vinyl planks, and that is a beautiful floor. Got the warm tones, just like a hardwood floor in the gunstock colors, and that just makes a beautiful floor, Britt.
1: You know, and you're talking about the samples and stuff. All folks need to do is step in your showrooms in Wilson, and your staff is ready to help them, no matter if they kind of sort of think they know what they want or they don't have any idea at all. Your staff is ready to help them with the whole entire process, Richie.
0: Oh, yeah. We've got a great crew inside the showroom there. The staff is willing to help you there and listen to you. And, you know, we can help you out in whatever your ideas may be, but we may have something to add to it that may help you and take you down an avenue you hadn't thought about, to just think about something a little bit different.
1: Yes, sir. Yes, sir. And you know what? Not only that, I mean, your service from start to finish is just next to none. I mean, from the time they walk into the showroom to the time the job is actually done and completed, your staff is top-notch all the way through, man.
0: Well, it's those guys that are out there that are working in your home. You know, you come to the store there in the showroom, and you meet Johnny and Phyllis and Bobby and myself in there. But when you got the guys going out there, Steve and John and Chris, and they're going out there to install your floors, these men have been with us a long time. And they are very good at what they do as far as their trade. They're very talented. They're multi-talented when it comes to installing floors. They can install multiple top floor coverings for you. Then if you want to get into the kitchen and bathroom side of the business, then Justin Balance and his team right there, they do a fantastic job working in your bathroom and kitchen.
1: Yes, sir. And you know what, Richie? I mean, there's so many resources that folks can take advantage of. Tell everybody how they can find out more about Richie Balance and all the different products and services that you guys carry and do.
0: Well, yeah, you can find us at Richie Balance Flooring on the web at richiebalanceflooring.com. Check us out on Facebook, on Instagram. 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Call us on the phone. We still got a live person to answer the phone. Direct your call there in the showroom at 252-291-0122. And y'all come see us. We want your business.
1: Richie Balance Flooring and Tile. All his staff is ready to help you in the heat of the summer. And all you got to do is contact them next week and they'll be glad to help you. They are the proud sponsor of the Steve Hardy's Original Beach Party Legendary Beach Classic that we do each and every Friday night right here on Party for a Lifetime with Britt Hardy and Beach Boogie and Blues Radio Network. And Richie, you know what, man? I hadn't played this song in a while, and I feel like playing a slow song tonight, if that's all right with you, but it is one of the prettiest songs ever made. It is by Lou Rawls. And the song is called If I Were a Magician. Do you remember that?
0: Oh, yes, sirree.
1: I tell you what, it don't get no prettier than that. And if anybody's out there tonight and you got your significant other or your loved one right near you, go ahead and get close together because you're going to want to slow dance on this song. It's so pretty. But it is the Steve Hardy's Original Beach Party Legendary Beach Classic for this week. 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Richie, have a wonderful weekend, buddy. Thank you for everything, my friend.
0: Thank you, Britt Hardy.
1: Yes, sir. Here we go, y'all. And if you like chill bumps, you're going to get some right now. Here is Lou Rawls, If I Were a Magician.

That is the Rich Balance flooring. Steve Hardy's original Beach Party Legendary Beats Classic for this week, Lou Rawls, and If I Were a Magician. I love that song so much. Love it when Dink Perry does it too, or did it too. Man, I tell you what, good stuff. Sending this out to the Coggins family hanging out in North Myrtle Beach. What's up, Cole? What's up, Chuck and Dee Dee? And everybody?

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And yeah, Britt used to be our drummer. Used to be. But he's all grown up now, so thanks for listening to Party for a Lifetime with Britt Hardy on Beach Boogie and Blues.

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A Lifetime with Bret Hardy on Beach Boogie and Blues Friday night, hanging out with you. And man, we're getting into some blues now. That song right there comes from an album from my dad, Steve Hardy's collection. That's The Room Full of Blues is the name of them. And There Goes the Neighborhood. I always love that tune right there. Let's do this thing, y'all. Hello to Joey Nobles tuning in tonight. Betty Joe, hello to you.

down there in Texas. That is Anson Funderburg and the Rockets. That will never do. It is Party for a Lifetime with Bret Hardy. Looks like Eastern North Carolina is getting ready to be getting some showers and stuff. Got some weather coming in. I certainly hope we stay on the air, but because the party's going to roll on, y'all. We're getting ready to do Dr. Skip's Blues Checkup right after this one right here. And like to say good evening to the doctor.

0: doing Eddie Floyd's classic, Never Found Me a Girl. That's Fabulous Thunderbirds right there. They're also from down there in Texas, man. I tell you what, you don't get much better than Texas music. That is for sure. But we getting ready to jump up to Chicago, do a little Chicago blues, and it is time for Dr. Skip's Blues Checkup, and he's got you a dose of Toronzo Cannon this evening. 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

Partying on a Friday night, it is Party for a Lifetime with Britt Hardy on Beach Boogie and Blues. Got to say hello to some more fine folks. Hello to Billy and Tanya out there listening. Billy, thanks for your help yesterday, buddy. Sherry and Richard are here. Mopsy Pittman's here. Jimmy Stroud, hello to you. Jimmy Ogburn, how are you doing, Jimmy? Tom Shaver's hanging out in Charlotte. Hello to Tom and Linda. And hello to Stacy and Chuck down in Greenwood, South Carolina. Tracy Eifert and Scotty's here. They're in Locust, North Carolina. And Tom and Mary Crawford, they are hanging out in Aiden, North Carolina. What is going on, everybody?

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Party for a Lifetime with Britt Hardy. I'm back on the air. Sorry about that, everybody. You had a bad storm come through here and knocked us offline for a little bit. But we are back with some Janis right there. I Told You So, man. Such a great song. Carolina classic, if there's ever been one, as far as I'm concerned. Here's a new one from Barry Duke, written in the key of You's name of this.